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5: Comfortable weather will be settling into Southwest Michigan over the next few days. That begins tonight as skies clear out, leaving us with an overnight low in the mid-50s. We'll be breezy once again for Wednesday. Northwest winds gusting over 20 miles per hour at times. That comes along with partly cloudy skies, low humidity, and a high only reaching the mid-70s, nearly 10 degrees cooler than average. We'll be partly cloudy again Thursday with highs in the upper 70s before 80s return Friday. Tracking Southwest Michigan's weather, I'm SWMTMA meteorologist Blake Harms.

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10: Comfortable weather will be settling into Southwest Michigan over the next few days. That begins tonight as skies clear out, leaving us with an overnight low in the mid-50s. We'll be breezy once again for Wednesday. Northwest winds gusting over 20 miles per hour at times. That comes along with partly cloudy skies, low humidity, and a high only reaching the mid-70s, nearly 10 degrees cooler than average. We'll be partly cloudy again Thursday with highs in the upper 70s before 80s return Friday. Tracking Southwest Michigan's weather, I'm SMTMA meteorologist Blake Harms.

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10: Comfortable weather will be settling into Southwest Michigan over the next few days. That begins tonight as skies clear out, leaving us with an overnight low in the mid-50s. Will be breezy once again for Wednesday. Northwest winds gusting over 20 miles per hour at times. That comes along with partly cloudy skies, low humidity, and a high only reaching the mid-70s, nearly 10 degrees cooler than average. Will be partly cloudy again Thursday with highs in the upper 70s before 80s return Friday. Tracking Southwest Michigan's weather, I'm SWMTMA meteorologist Blake Harms.

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7: Southwest Michigan weather.
8: Quiet and cool tonight. Temps drop into the mid-50s. We'll see mostly clear conditions lead to sunshine for Wednesday. We expect good air quality as well, with high temperatures in the low to mid-70s. This will be the coolest we've been in about a month and the cleanest air we've seen in about a week. It's still breezy, so watch for dangerous beach conditions out on Lake Michigan Wednesday. Things settle even more so Thursday with highs near 77. Tracking Southwest Michigan's weather, I'm Storm Teammate Chief Meteorologist Ellen Baca.

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3: Michigan Ag Now. This is your morning report, and I'm Rusty Halverson. Purdue University's College of Veterinary Medicine is planning its largest class expansion in more than a decade, aiming to increase enrollment by nearly 50%. The program has held steady at about 80 students per class over the past 10 years, but university leaders say the expansion is part of a broader effort to strengthen the college's national standing. Details of the expansion are still being worked out. The move comes as demand for veterinarians continues to grow, especially in food animal medicine and rural communities that serve livestock producers. The National Pork Board has established a new Swine Health Advisory Committee, which held its inaugural meeting this past month in Des Moines. Dr. Patrick Webb, Assistant Chief Veterinarian with the National Pork Board, says the threat of detecting a foreign and emerging animal disease in the U.S. underscores the importance of ensuring that producers have the documentation tools and preparedness plans to prevent, detect, and quickly respond if needed.
4: Focus on a response plan if they do get here. Make sure we detect them as early as possible and make sure that we respond to them as early as possible. And so we'll continue to promote a lot of the programs that we've been working on for years to help do that. Keeping things out, that's working with USDA and with Homeland Security to make sure that they're doing everything they can to protect our borders.
3: That's Dr. Patrick Webb with the National Pork Board. Small farm operators and specially cut flower growers are invited to explore six diverse Michigan farms this summer through a coordinated series of on-farm learning experiences presented by the Michigan First Generation Farmer Mentorship Program and the MSU Extension Floriculture Team. For tour dates, locations, and registration information, search online for MSU Farm Mentor Tours. That's this hour's Michigan Ag Now report, and I'm Rusty Halverson.
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5: Becoming partly cloudy, a cooler day overall with a high temperature up around 74, light north wind. Tonight, mostly clear and cool, low temperature right around 54. As we head into Thursday, another day in the 70s, partly cloudy and pleasant with a high temperature up around 77. We'll warm things up on Friday with highs breaking into the lower 80s, maintaining some sunshine. And into the weekend, we'll continue that warming trend, which should be close to 90 on Sunday, and that's when we'll have our next chance of rain. I'm Storm Team 8 meteorologist Matt Kirkwood tracking southwest Michigan weather.
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1: Mandy.
0: How are you?
1: I'm doing pretty good. I like how he said that like a question. Like I don't know who I am.
0: No, well, I wanted to make sure you were all there.
1: Right. In that country song, you don't even know who I am.
0: Yeah. I don't know your name. Alan Jackson.
1: Well, yeah. I think you don't even know who I am. Susie Boggess, isn't it?
0: Oh, maybe. I remember that one. Now you're really throwing them out.
1: I know. I'm going back.
0: We are going way back on that one. Hey, we are powered by Roach Home Improvement, the big name in roofing and siding for Southwest Michigan. Thank you so much to Sean and the guys over there and the ladies.
1: Oh, yeah.
0: Worked pretty hard, from what I understand. And I want to make sure everybody gets all of their props over there because they work hard with siding and roofing and all of that great stuff. So
1: yeah, that's not easy work, especially with the heat we've had lately. Those are the heroes right there, man.
0: No kidding, man. How would you like to be up on a roof?
1: You see, I'm not a roofer, huh?
0: Yeah, right? We're here in air conditioned with a lighted sign and country music around us and lots of jokes and talking about stuff.
1: Well, not so much that. My physical limitations. I mean, you can barely pick a pencil off the floor when I drop it. How am I going to get on a roof with a back like that?
0: I think you were tougher than that.
1: Oh, come my on. Gosh.
0: All right, it's time to get this thing going. Let's go.
1: Let's do it.
0: Come on now.
2: Good morning.
3: Good morning.
2: Good morning.
3: Good morning. Good morning. One, two, three.
2: Good morning.
0: There she is.
2: Good morning.
3: Hello. And how are you?
1: I'm doing great.
3: Early in the morning.
2: I said good morning.
3: Hello, and how are you?
1: Let's do it again, JD.
0: Sure.
3: Good morning.
2: Good morning.
3: Good morning. Hello.

0: Welcome. It is Wednesday, July 22nd, 2026. A lot of things going on today. You and I have the, not the best seats in the house at the Battle Jacks games. It's the tables.
1: Oh, yeah, the Home Play Club.
0: Home Play Club.
1: Yeah, sorry, I didn't understand.
0: No, that's okay. I was getting there. I was inching my way there. Hey, listen, I had to squish a spider, and I thought about hoppers.
1: Oh, so you had quite the morning
0: I
1: then.
0: I did. I had, it was in my shower.
1: Oh,
0: and
1: okay.
0: I saw something like crawl right outside my shower ring. Mm-hmm. And

0: I'm a very clean guy.
1: Yeah.
0: So, but I live in a garden apartment, so things get in there. And I'm looking and watching this thing. It had to have come from the drain. Mandy, it was this big. And this big, this wide.
1: So just so, like, because you can't see what JD's showing me, that's like 2 inches by 3 inches, maybe?
0: Something like that. And the legs were out there. The legs were there. When I squished it,
1: uh-huh.
0: There was black blood all over the place.
1: Oh, man. Yeah. So if you're enjoying your breakfast, you can thank JD and let him know at 80373 by sending us a text message.
0: Yeah, that's how I started.
1: Did it crunch?
0: No. Okay. It was one of those.
1: Oh, okay. Yeah. I was expecting a crunch with that kind of size, man.
0: Yeah, I don't know.
1: Was it a little spider? Those get huge.
0: That's probably what it was, because it was a big boy.
1: Oh, yeah? They get as big as like a baby tarantula, man.
0: Right. Well, I'm just glad that, Dawn wasn't there, or, one of the ladies around here wasn't there. There would be a lot of squealing going on.
1: Well, I'm sure you were squealing, too, though.
0: I was shocked. I was like, you aren't Spider-Man.
1: Oh, yeah, that's what you said, yeah?
0: No, I just went,
1: Eep!
0: I took the shower curtain and with the shower curtain.
1: Oh, man.
0: Took care of that bad boy in a hurry.
1: Yeah, see, he eats the bugs in your house, and how do you repay him? You kill him. He was your roommate, too.
0: I'll wait for the next one to show up.
1: He could have paid you rent and flies. I mean,
0: I'd be okay with that.
1: Isn't that spider currency?
0: I don't know if Chip and Mandy would appreciate that in my rent.
1: Yeah. I know.
0: Nice. Here's all these dead flies. Here you go.
1: Yeah, there you go. That's my roommate, Bob. You have a roommate? Yeah. He's got 8 legs.
0: Let's find out what the forecast is going to be.
2: Becoming partly cloudy, a cooler day overall with a high temperature up around 74, light north wind. Tonight, mostly clear and cool, low temperature right around 54. As we head into Thursday, another day in the 70s, partly cloudy and pleasant with a high temperature up around 77. We'll warm things up on Friday with highs breaking into the lower 80s, maintaining some sunshine. And into the weekend, we'll continue that warming trend. We should be close to 90 on Sunday, and that's when we'll have our next chance of rain. I'm Storm Team 8 meteorologist Matt Kirkwood tracking southwest Michigan's weather.
1: Thank you very much, Matt. It is beautiful outside. It's currently 54 degrees. We can get into the low 70s around lunchtime. I am here for it. It's 6:09 with JD and Mandy in the morning.
0: All right. If you want double header tickets today, because we've got a game with the Battle Jacks at 11:05 and 7:05.
1: Oh, okay. Today is a big day for everyone.
0: You got it. Home Plate Club is what we've got today. We're going to give away JD and Mandy seats with Longstreet Living in Marshall today.
1: Mm-hmm.
0: And also, you and I got to head out for a nice time again with Charles at Time to Wing It.
1: Oh, yeah. So, are we trying some delicious wings? Yeah.
0: We are.
1: And I heard there was a challenge that was thrown down. The gauntlet was thrown down.
0: Yeah, so I got lunch for the boys one time at the Ball Diamond.
1: Yeah. Tell everybody what happened.
0: And Rhea comes out there, Rhea Aman, and she is out there and she said, I really like your food, but I got to tell you, I was not impressed with your hot sauce. Well, Charles is a Marine. That's okay. A challenge. And I came across him, he was out at the ballpark.
1: Yeah.
0: And he was there with Big B and also the Red, White, and Blue Foundation. So we were chatting. He goes, hey, where's that girl? And he points at me, and I said, well, she's right over there. He goes, I need to talk to her.
1: Oh, my God.
0: So I go, and I get her, and I bring her over, and he starts telling her, listen, you put a challenge on me, and you're going to be the one who tries this.
1: Yeah.
0: And she goes, okay. So she's coming out today at 2 o'clock.
1: Oh, my
0: There's
1: gosh.
0: An invite to everyone to come out at 2 o'clock.
1: Uh-huh.
0: We're going to have our Facebook Live out there with Time to Wing It. Rhea will be there. We'll have some other people to witness. She said it is very hard to make her cry.
1: That sounds like a challenge to me.
0: That is exactly what Charles
1: said. I
0: got
1: to ask her what kind of food she had growing up. Like, maybe she worked her way up to this.
0: I don't know.
1: It's like training to be an athlete.
0: I don't know. She said that she knows that it's not going to make her cry. She already told me that. But she says, will it be hotter? I'm sure it will be.
1: Mm-hmm.
0: She's a little nervous, but she's trying to play it off.
1: This is where your mouth signs checked that you can't cash, right?
0: You got that right. Shall we get the toast of the day to start it rolling?
1: Let's do the toast of the morning. Raise your glass. The sun's awake. My snooze button. Got one more break. The bed said stay. I almost did, but the bills don't care. So here's the bid. Coffee's hot. The day's brand new. We've got work we've got to do. So take a sip. Don't hesitate. Here's to today. Let's make it great. Here we go.
3: Nice.
1: More of it made in my mouth than the slurp.
0: Let's get that morning going. Brett Briscoe joining us here in a little bit. We'll get the top story, and we'll see what else has been going on in his world. Right now, let's take it back a little bit with you, Kick Butt Song. It's Aaron Tippin.

If your idea of a love triangle is you with a beer in each hand, you must listen to JB and Mandy in the morning. The WEN 98.5 Morning Show.

0: It's Win 98.5 with JD and Mandy in the morning. We are off and running today. By the way, we've got Brett Briscoe on the phone, and he's got some advice for someone who's trying to sell vehicles. All right? The best advice is, if you have an appointment,
1: come talk to me.
0: Right. This is twice now.
2: Okay. Yeah, you want to explain what happened there, Brett? So everybody else knows.
1: I went to one place on, what's today, Wednesday? I went to one place on Monday because I found a truck over the weekend that I liked.
2: Mm-hmm.
1: And I go and it was unlocked and parked next to it. I'm like looking around and I got the doors open. I'm standing there like next to it for like 20 minutes. Nobody comes to talk to me. Right.
2: Okay.
1: So I left.
0: Listen, if I see someone standing there for 1 minute, I'm out there. I would be on it.
2: Right.
1: So then I found another truck that I loved, low miles, great truck, and I made an appointment. I drove over an hour to get there yesterday, right?
2: Oh, so you got a truck now, right?
1: No.
2: What happened?
1: The salesman that I talked to on, was it Monday afternoon, and set up a 2 o'clock appointment yesterday afternoon, called in sick yesterday, right?
0: And so, didn't bother to look at the appointments.
1: No, wait, listen. And he did not write down the appointment and what I was coming to look at, like in their computer system.
2: Yeah.
1: So the finance manager had the truck gone, and the guy says, if you want to wait, he can have it back here in a couple hours. I'm like, what?
2: It's on you to wait when you're the buyer? That's funny.
1: Yeah.
2: Oh, my gosh.
0: I don't
2: so
0: think
2: you waited
0: that's
2: the 2 hours,
0: idea.
2: Right, Brett? Did you wait
1: the
2: 2 hours?
1: And the thing is, I was ready to buy the truck.
0: He had the money in hand.
1: There.
2: Yeah, Brett, I tried asking you. So you waited the 2 hours, right?
1: Oh, yeah, right. Yeah. No.
0: Did they offer you a deal, a better deal, because they've inconvenienced you majorly?
1: Nothing. They offered to bring it to me today or tomorrow to test drive.
2: So wait, they're driving it all the way to you? What did you say, 2 hours?
1: About an hour.
0: Yeah, but was 2 hours.
2: Well, there's the return trip home, though.
1: But yeah, by the time I drove over there.
2: You're not promising to buy it.
1: Dilly-dallied around in the dealership while they were trying to figure out what was going on and drove home. It was about 3.5-4 hours of my time.
0: Yeah, no.
2: That's like driving that far for like a first date or something. Like, you're not committing to marrying. You're not going to buy the vehicle. You're just going to see if you like it.
0: You just want to, yeah.
1: No. I could have been home taking a nap.
0: I mean, I would have been furious.
2: This is where Brett is better than me, because I should have, like, when Tom Petty was alive, I should have been in his band, because I am so petty. I could have been Tom Petty and the Heartbreakers. Man, I would have had them come out just to tell them, nah, I don't like it.
0: Yeah. Mandy's the type of customer that they would just be gladly see walk out the door.
1: Right?
2: That cash isn't worth it, right?
0: See you later, everybody.
1: So it hasn't been a very pleasant truck buying experience.
0: All right, so here's the deal.
2: Dude, make them
0: you
2: drive
0: still
2: out and
0: got
2: not be there.
0: One more. You still got one more chance here, right? You found another one, right?
1: I found another one. We'll see. I texted the salesman last night, and guess what? Nothing.
2: You know what you should do? I'm serious. You should have them come out. And then you not be there, be like, oh, I forgot about the appointment. Oh,
0: that wouldn't be bad. Again, that's Mandy Petty.
2: I'm so petty, though. You know what? We need a text, 80373. Should we do what Mandy's saying and make them drive out and be like, oh, I forgot you were coming.
0: No, just don't give them your business.
2: Well, my thing is, let's let the listeners decide. Mm-hmm. Maybe text in 80373. What would you do if you were in Brett's situation?
0: Kick up a stink, leave. Or be petty like Mandy. Mandy would, you know, revenge is a wonderful thing. You know, because karma is a you know what.
2: Yeah, so, I mean, you're not signing anything. There's nothing liable to you if, you know, you're not there for the appointment.
0: Well, listen, if that guy called in sick and never wrote his appointment down, he probably doesn't care in the first place.
2: That's my thing. Maybe I forgot to tell you I was sick.
1: Maybe there could be a breaking news story down at the Mexican restaurant that I've got to go cover for
2: you
1: like an hour.
2: You see what I mean?
1: Know,
2: and, there you go.
0: Yeah.
2: And, you come
1: you know,
2: up with
1: and
2: the reason.
1: While I'm there, I'll have like the big nacho plate or something.
2: See, each day I'm making Brett a little bit more like me, JD.
0: Oh, it's a scary thought. I think most people
1: like
0: say
1: Mandy's
0: no.
1: Idea, though.
0: It really is a good idea.
2: Brett, am I wrong? Yeah.
0: What, you took your time?
2: That's
0: you
2: what I'm
0: took
2: saying.
0: Your time.
2: Time
0: I get it.
2: Is an investment, especially nowadays where we're stretched so thin. You made time out of your day to go there, and he didn't even have the consideration to like put up a backup because he was sick.
1: Well, it's
2: or
1: not
2: even
1: like
2: call
1: I,
2: you. He could have called you.
1: Well, it's not like I cold showed up either. I had a 2 o'clock appointment.
2: That's right. What I'm saying. It was on him to call you, in my opinion.
0: Did they, you know what? Did you ask them to pay for your mileage or your gas?
1: No.
2: They're not going to do that.
0: I would have. I would have said, dude, come on. Either lunch or my gas. What would you rather do? Probably buy lunch. It's cheaper.
2: See, even you are understanding me, JD, with that
0: comment. No, I get that. No, I'm not totally against you. I am not against you on that one.
1: I mean, you know, he drove an hour for nothing with, you know, gas like over $4 a gallon again. So, yeah.
2: I really think he should. There was a breaking news event. I'm a news guy. I guess I forgot about it.
0: I have always been one of those most considerate people. And then if I've ever made a mistake, I have felt awful. Mm-hmm. And I would overcompensate just because of somebody's time. That's how considerate as a person I am.
2: My thing is, the guy would have had 5 seconds to call Brett and tell him, hey, I'm not feeling it. Can we reschedule?
0: Agree. That's what I would have done.
2: Obviously,
0: he didn't remember he had an appointment because he didn't write it down.
2: See, doesn't that make you feel special, Brett?
1: Yeah, it wasn't in their system.
0: Yeah.
1: What's that?
2: Doesn't that make you feel special? He didn't even write it down. He couldn't take the 5 seconds to write down the time of the appointment.
1: I mean, you know, I went with every intention of buying that truck yesterday. I did. I had every intention to buy that truck. But, yeah.
0: Well, guess what? Someone else is going to benefit, right? If that salesperson calls you back.
1: There.
0: Yeah, right? We got to keep this up. This is like soap opera of Brett buying a truck.
2: Well, if you're not going to go full Tom Petty, maybe go partial Tom Petty. Call in and be like, well, it's unfortunate that you're allergic to commissions because I was about to buy that. But good luck selling that truck now. See? Ooh, there's the middle road.
1: Well, you know, and the funny thing is, it's like I told Sherry last night, I said, you know, car buy it. I mean, when you're a car salesman, I mean, every day you go to work, it's like a crapshoot. Are you going to make any money that day or not? You know what I mean?
2: Mm-hmm.
1: Yeah. It just depends on if you sell a car. This guy was guaranteed to sell a truck.
0: Completely agree, Mandy. Make them drive all the way out and not be there. So sorry, not sorry.
2: See?
0: Mandy is correct. Yes. No, I'm totally in your your ballgame.
2: I've already got a couple people that agree with me. All right.
0: Yep. And then
2: 2 points for Team Mandy.
0: You got it. Don writes, what company was it? No, Don, we're not doing that.
2: No.
0: We could pass the word on to you somehow, some way.
2: Listen, Don. Okay. Here. I got you, Don. I'm going to do it. We'll tell you where you should go. And that's GMC, Chevrolet, and Cole.
0: Royal Chevrolet. Yeah, there you go. Yeah. Hey, we've got Hardy coming up, and we've got the news with Brett Briscoe. Brett, what is the top story?
1: Coming up, we'll tell you about an accident in Battle Creek and a bizarre incident that took place at a Wendy's in Dover, Maine. We'll tell you about it coming up.
2: So you're saying that what happened to you isn't the top story then?
1: No.
0: It was up there, though. It was up there.
1: Personally, yes. But, yeah. For everybody's self-interest now.
0: Win 98.5.
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0: Your Country, Win 98.5, it's 6:36, J.D. and Mandy in the morning. You know, poor Brett, man. All he wants to do is buy the truck he wants.
1: Time.
0: He really is.
1: Oh, poor guy.
0: Everybody's in your corner, though, with Mandy Petty. I always look at it and go, is it worth the effort to inconvenience them for me? If I would have drove an hour and a half, it wasn't me, so I'm going to be a little bit more light about it. But if it was me, I probably would have been PO'd and probably would have thought the same way you did.
1: What kind of effort, though? You just make a phone call, a 5-second phone call, and then get to enjoy the fireworks. That's not a lot of effort on your part, though. And then you feel so good after.
0: Mm-hmm.
1: There's a word called Schadenfreude. It's a German word. It means pleasure at the pain of others.
0: You're a devious
1: Leave it to
0: one.
1: The Germans.
0: You are a devious one.
1: Oh, well, yeah.
0: I'm telling you.
1: Good morning, Brett.
2: Good morning. Two people are recovering after they were hurt in a two-vehicle crash Monday afternoon in Battle Creek involving a semi. One of the injured is hospitalized in critical condition. That crash happened just afternoon on M66 near Glen Cross Road. The semi driver was not hurt. A crash between an SUV and a train in Zeeland Township yesterday afternoon resulted in the SUV driver suffering minor injuries. The SUV was driven by a 46-year-old Hudsonville man who was pulling from a private drive onto Chicago Drive between 64th and 56th Avenues. He crossed the tracks in front of an eastbound train that was only carrying two engineers. Neither were hurt. A 62-year-old Saugatuck woman who has been missing since Monday has been found safe. Michigan State Police say Lori Luman had last been seen near M32 and East McCoy Road near Johannesburg after she visited friends and was expected to be driving home. The Allegan County Sheriff's Office confirmed she was not at her home. Luman had lost her cell phone and has had several medical issues that prompted police to be concerned about her well-being. Changes to Michigan's unemployment law are now in effect. Beginning this week, those receiving unemployment benefits must report at least 3 work search activities each week. Previously, those receiving benefits only had to provide 1 work search activity per week. Work search activities include things such as applying for jobs and or attending job fairs. And a dissatisfied customer is accused of robbing a Wendy's in Delaware. Authorities say Shandera Harris and a child had bought food at the restaurant in Dover, but then asked for a refund. When the worker told her that would need to be handled by a manager, Harris allegedly became agitated, went behind the counter, and took $15 from the register, then reportedly punched an employee who tried to stop her. She and the juvenile then threatened to shoot workers before fleeing. Harris was arrested when she apparently returned to retrieve an AirPod she had left behind. In sports, Cubs blew out the Tigers last night 11-2 at Wrigley. Starting pitcher Framber Valdez failed to get out of the first inning, giving up 6 runs and only recording 2 outs. Cubs and Tigers will wrap up that series tonight. Northwoods League action, Battle Jacks beat Traverse City 5-3. Kalamazoo lost to Rockford 14-9. And good news for Lions fans, tight end Sam Laporta will be a full go when training camp opens next week. He was limited to just 10 games last season with a herniated disc. For Win 98.5, I'm Brett Briscoe.
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11: Becoming partly cloudy, a cooler day overall with a high temperature up around 74, light north wind. Tonight, mostly clear and cool, low temperature right around 54. As we head into Thursday, another day in the 70s, partly cloudy and pleasant with a high temperature up around 77. We'll warm things up on Friday with highs breaking into the lower 80s, maintaining some sunshine. And into the weekend, we'll continue that warming trend. We should be close to 90 on Sunday, and that's when we'll have our next chance of rain. I'm Storm Team 8 meteorologist Matt Kirkwood tracking southwest Michigan weather.
1: Thank you very much for that update, Matt. The current temperature is 53 degrees. It's 6:43 at JD and Mandy in the morning.
0: Chase Matthews, darling.

0: It's Win 98.5 with JD and Mandy in the morning. We have tickets to give away. Home Play Club for the Battle Jacks. That's going to come up between 7 and 8 o'clock. We're also going to draw a winner for JD and Mandy's seats out of the game. It's a doubleheader today.
1: Oh, wow. Yeah, and I love the seats, too. Mm-hmm. Because, like, it's like when you're at home and you're on the recliner and just relaxing, but the whole ballpark is in front of you. When are you going to get this chance again?
0: Hopefully next year.
1: Right, yeah.
0: Also, August 6th, we're giving the Lazy Boy Reed Rocker Recliners away with Longstreet Living in Marshall and Battle Creek. And that's August 6th. That's Thirsty Thursday night. So we'll be out there and make sure that, you know, you're out there because we could call your name off. But you got to get registered.
1: Yep. So head on over to wincountry.com and get yourself registered for that.
0: You remember going to the video store?
1: Oh, yeah. Yeah, totally. Yeah.
0: I mean, I can remember.
1: Was it Family Video? I think that was the one I went to all the time. And then Blockbuster when that was around.
0: Blockbuster. There was a video update. And then they had the DVDs that were out in the, you know, like a look like a refreshment machine where you go out and you pick it.
1: Redbox.
0: Thank you. I remember that too. But they actually came out with a list of 5 nostalgic smells that every video store of the 90s had.
1: Oh, really? And oh, boy. Here we go.
0: I've smelled them all. First of all, printed paper. I love, actually don't mind the smell of printed paper as long as it's fresh.
1: Oh, yeah. Mm-hmm. Yep.
0: Glade Aqua Waves air freshener. According to many nostalgic accounts online, this air freshener may have been used in many Blockbuster stores throughout the 90s. The scent has notes of sparkling mandarin, ocean air, sea salt, and island flowers, and would have added another layer of vaguely exotic excitement to the Blockbuster experience back in the day. That reminds me of when my mom got the orange smell, like when she'd use the cleaners. She had a cleaner and it would smell like orange.
1: Yeah.
0: Stale buttery popcorn. One reason for all the vacuuming was the high likelihood of popcorn being sold or at least being there and occasionally being sold. So it was stale smelling.
1: Oh, yeah.
0: Let me freshen that up. Are you kidding me? Carpet cleaner and vacuums, of course. And then overheated plastic, mostly due to the VHS tapes and their cases, but also the TVs and desktop computers all at the counters.
1: Oh, I got you.
0: I don't know what overheated plastic would smell like. I don't remember that.
1: Yeah, me either. I don't really have a sense of smell. I wish I could contribute more to this.
0: I know. Sorry. You know what?
1: Oh, my gosh.
0: If there's a way that I could explain stale, buttery popcorn to you.
1: Yeah, how would you describe that?
0: How would I describe that to you? Stale, buttery popcorn would be like somebody's dirty sock. Yeah, that's a pretty good explanation. I'm not eating that.
1: Right.

0: It's Win98.5 with JD and Mandy in the morning. By the way, if you are out in the Sprinkle Road area by exit 80, eastbound I-94, right lane is blocked due to a crash. They said it's kind of a mess over there, so be careful.
1: I think that's over by the downtown Kalamazoo exit,
0: I think you might
1: from 994, right before Sprinkle.
0: Yep, got you.
1: Mm-hmm.
0: With that being said, it's time once again for JD's Randomness. Now, these are random facts, Mandy, that could help you win the next trivia contest you play. Otherwise, this is just good old table fodder brought to you by Once Upon a Child in Battle Creek.
1: So how are you educating us today, JD?
0: All right. The dance scene for the ending of Footloose was originally slow motion.
1: Oh, really?
0: But test audiences felt so cheated that the studio paid $250,000 to reshoot that scene just 6 weeks before the movie opened.
1: Well, that was a good decision, I think.
0: I remember Kevin Bacon talking about that. And I remember he said that when they were on the shoot over there, they stayed at the hotel and they used to give all kinds of explanations. We have somebody on a phone call here. Hang on, let me hold on. 1 second here. Okay.
1: There you go.
0: So Kevin actually talked about how the town that they were filming at
1: were
0: complaining because of the sex, drugs, and rock and roll type feeling. And he goes, well, they were right about most of it.
1: Oh, my gosh. Wasn't that the plot of the movie, too?
0: Pretty much. Do you know that you're more likely to get hurt at work on a Monday than any other day of the week? Fridays have the fewest injuries.
1: Wait, what? No.
0: Is it because we're more groggy and trying to get back into the thick of things? It's like when you wake up in the morning and have to go to the bathroom at 2 o'clock in the morning and you stub your toe.
1: Oh, yeah, I know.
0: Yeah. That sucks. Because you can barely stay awake. Maybe that's why Monday's so bad.
1: Well, you know, I have Monday energy all week then because I'm always getting hurt.
0: Random, I know, but they are true facts that could help you win the next trivia contest you play. Good luck with that.
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0: It's a sound every Michigander knows. 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
5: Okay, perfect. And then the second thing is, when you were just talking about different video places,
4: yes,
5: I was just wondering, do you remember when Netflix was on DVDs?
6: I was just thinking about that.
4: Oh, my God, yes.
6: Said,
4: my mom used to order them. And
5: yep,
4: they would drop them first.
5: You would get on the computer and list whatever your favorite movies, and then they would send you the DVD.
6: Yeah, you know, Brandy, I almost said Netflix instead of Redbox when JD was trying to think of, like, the kiosks that did the sales. I think Netflix might have done that too, right?
5: Netflix did it, yep. They did it at the very beginning. It

0: way that we could be Mandy Petty with the Netflix company. I think.
1: Oh, I wish I could. I'm going to think about it.
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0: All right, we're going to be choosing JD and Mandy's seats this hour and the Home Play Club.
1: All right, we got a lot to give away. Plus, we got info from Music Row, some gossip straight out of Nashville.
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0: for you.
1: So 98.5 with JD and Mandy, the Dandy One. We've got Brett Briscoe joining us for Briscoe's Bowl in just a little bit. But we do have Sherry on, and Sherry was listening to us talk about Netflix and how, you know, they've obviously transferred over and they've got the monthly fees and that they're asking you to pay more money for a transfer fee.
2: Yeah, up to $27 a month for one person. Right. Jeez Louise, man.
1: And she said she heard us talking to Brandy about how, you know, they used to get the DVDs delivered to their house. My mom used to do that as well.
2: Yeah, I never thought about what they did with all those DVDs, though, when they went out of business for that part.
1: When they phased it out. Go ahead, Sherry.
3: That the last DVD that you received, you wanted to really pick the right one because they let you keep it.
1: Oh, cool.
2: I didn't know that.
3: Yeah.
2: What?
3: Yeah, and so I ended up getting the Bridges of Madison County.
1: Oh, I remember that. Clint Eastwood and, what's her name?
3: Glenn Close.
1: Was it Glenn Close? No, it was not Glenn Close.
3: That other lady.
1: Yeah, the one with the red hair.
2: Yeah.
1: Meryl Streep.
2: Yeah.
1: Yes, Meryl Streep.
3: Yeah, Meryl Streep, thank you. I was going to say it was her.
1: Yeah. And I got to tell you, I didn't like the choice of Clint Eastwood for that movie.
2: Oh, I thought you loved him.
1: I do, but not in a romantic role.
3: He was good. I know. I think like Robert Redford or somebody.
1: You know, that would have been...
2: Oh, I could see that,
1: probably cost too much money.
3: You guys want to hear something really quick?
2: Yeah, what's up?
3: I was on the hot air balloon team for many years, and it was back in the 80s, and we were an all-woman team, all-girl team.
1: You're awesome.
2: And
1: nice.
3: We were the only all-woman hot air balloon team. And we went to Darien Lake in Buffalo, New York, to a big balloon festival.
2: Uh-huh.
3: And we were out there inflating the balloons, and I said to the girls, this peach limo come through. And I said, girls, that's got to be somebody really important. And they're like, no, it's probably the balloon meister or something. And I know, no, it's got to be really important. And I was really, believe it or not, I was shy back then.
1: What was
3: and
1: the,
3: so
1: what, I don't know if I, yeah, right. Whatever happened there. What color
3: know,
1: was it again? What
3: and,
1: color? What color was it
3: I
1: again?
3: Know. It was peach.
1: Peach.
3: And so, a peach limo. And so, today I would have went up to the limo. Back then, I didn't go by myself. So, later on, we get back and from our balloon trip, and they announce over the loudspeakers that if anybody noticed the peach limo, it was Robert Redford. He was shooting on location in Buffalo, New York, and never seen a balloon, hot air balloon inflated. And so he was driving through the balloon area watching.
1: Wow.
3: And we could have gave him a ride.
2: That's okay, cool.
1: No kidding. So question, Sherry, do you know what movie that was so that we can watch it?
3: No. They didn't tell us what movie it was. No.
2: Oh, my question is, why peach? Why was it peach colored?
1: It probably had to have something to do with the movie as to why it was a peach limo.
2: Yeah, I don't know.
3: Yeah. Yep.
1: Okay.
3: Yep. Something.
1: That's
3: but anyway,
1: cool.
3: I knew it had. I've never seen that color before, and I'm like, holy mother of Jesus!
1: Oh, you know. And the thing is, I bet you today we all know Sherry Harry the Merrill Carrier.
2: Yeah.
1: She would have been up and in his face. I bet you she would have landed that basket right on the front hood of his limo.
2: I'm just saying. I think her life would have been very different. Her and him could have been a thing. She would have just shot her shot, man. Sherry, a missed opportunity.
1: Doggone it! I hate that in life.

0: 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Man, I got to tell you, when we talk about some of these, like Robert Redford's no longer with us.
1: Yeah.
0: Clint Eastwood's still kicking, man. He's doing his thing.
1: I know, that's insane. He outlisted Texas Ranger. God darn it. Chuck Norris.
0: Chuck Norris just passed away.
1: Yeah.
0: I mean, and that's a guy I thought would live to 100.
1: I think that was mostly the memes.
0: That could very well be. I never did buy the stuff that they were trying to sell.
1: Oh, yeah?
0: I don't know. Were you a Chuck Norris fan, bud? Brett Briscoe joining us.
2: I mean, yeah, I guess. I mean, it wasn't one of my favorites, but yeah.
0: Okay, cool. So who would you have thought that would have lived to 100 years old? Dick Van Dyke, Clint Eastwood, Chuck Norris, or Sylvester Stallone? Out of those four, who would you have bet that would have lived to 100?
2: Dick Van Dyke.
0: I never thought he would live. I know he already is, but I never, you know, back in the day, I never would have thought that's the guy that would live.
1: Oh, I know, 100. Right.
2: You know, it's because he's got that chitty, chitty, bang, bang factor.
0: That's true.
1: And what do you mean by that?
2: The movie Chitty Chitty Bang Bang, where he sings that song. Oh, you chitty chitty bang bang, chitty chitty bang.
1: Yeah,
2: bang,
1: when
2: bang.
1: You said the chitty chitty bang bang factor, I was wondering what you meant.
0: Well, that's
1: by that.
0: How he exercises.
1: Oh, I see.
0: He dances and sings chitty chitty bang bang.
2: Yeah,
1: see, the memes had me thinking it would have been Chuck Norris. I mean, like one of them's like, okay, you have $5. Chuck Norris had $5. Well, now Chuck Norris has $10. There were a lot of like memes like that that made him look like a real tough guy. So I would have thought he would have been the one to do it.
0: I would have thought so too.
2: You know, I know he did the fitness thing, but all that martial arts had to take its toll on his body at some point.
0: He had to ache.
1: Oh, right.
0: I would say, but you know what? A lot of those guys are into the stretching and the yoga as well.
1: Mm-hmm.
0: And I was always told that, you know, a lot of people that live in Asia.
1: Mm-hmm.
0: Live to late 90s, early 100s, and they smoke and they drink, but they're very into yoga and stretching. And yeah, I mean, it's just kind of amazing. It's like, can we kind of like, we should pay more attention to
1: the
0: what they're doing over there.
1: Stress cortisol management with that, because they do a lot of peaceful things.
2: You Chuck Norris wouldn't have had an issue buying a truck.
0: No. No, he would not have had an issue buying a truck. If Chuck Norris would have made...
2: They would have opened the place at midnight to sell him a truck.
0: He's still stuck on the truck.
1: God. Wow.
0: Poor man.
1: They're renting all kinds of space in your brain right now, aren't they? You are still stuck on it, man.
0: What's the name of the place where maybe you just need to call that place that will bring the car to you. You can
1: Carvana?
0: Carvana.
1: Yeah.
0: Yes, you need to just do Carvana, man, and just forget it.
2: With my luck, they would get lost coming to my house.
0: You're probably right.
2: They would. Either that or the truck would crash on 69 or something. I don't know.
1: You are not having a good luck right now.
0: He's having a rough morning. A rough couple of days, actually. Briscoe's Bowls brought to you by Yeti Pie at Battle Creek. Order their new s'mores pizza today. 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They've got Detroit-style pizza and, of course, that s'mores pizza dessert. 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Is that your bowl, or do you have some more for us?
2: Oh, I got more of that bowl if you want it, but I've got something else.
0: All right, brother,
1: all right,
0: what
1: do you got?
2: You know, I'm a sucker for... the odd Guinness records, the Guinness Book of World Records.
1: Oh, like, yeah. Well, what did you see?
2: Yeah. Juneau native, Juneau, Alaska. His name's Leif Richards.
1: Okay.
2: He made history at the 65th annual World Eskimo Indian Olympics, which goes by WIO. It was held in Fairbanks recently. He shattered a 45-year-old world record in the greased pole walk.
1: Oh.
0: How do you walk a greased pole?
2: He walked an incredible 15 feet, 4.5 inches. He's just a sophomore at the University of Alaska Anchorage, and he smashed the previous record of 13 feet, 6 inches that was set way back in 1981.
1: Wow.
0: Listen, you know,
2: now,
0: Charles.
2: Here's the kicker.
0: Okay, go ahead. Huh? Charles Solano is a world record holder for Guinness Book, but go ahead, finish your story real quick. Oh, sorry about that.
2: Here's the record. He participated last year, right?
1: Mm-hmm.
2: And he went a negative 2 inches. He went backwards.
0: Oh, no. Hey, listen, you grease up a pole and have me walk on it. I'll probably just I would hate to find out that I better make sure I'm wearing a cup.
1: He has incredible bounds like that. However, I can't even get out of bed. Jeez, Louise, get up from the couch.
0: Charles Solano from Time to Wing It and Big B Coffee fame is a Guinness Book of World Record holder for chin-ups. He's got two records. Mm-hmm. All right.
2: Really?
0: Yes. And I think this is something we should see if he could challenge, if we could get him to beat that world record. Because when he gets determined, man, do you think we could ask him during his Facebook Live today? You should see if he wants to walk a greasy pole.
1: I don't know. I don't know if that's like his jam. Maybe.
2: You know, I didn't know that was a thing, but maybe that's something we could add at one of the festivals around here.
0: I think it'd be great.
2: That would be entertaining, to say the least.
0: Don't they have a pole toss or something like that?
2: Maybe next year at Field of Flight, when the weather gets bad and they have to ground everything, maybe we could just focus everybody's attention on greased pole walking.

0: Swing 98.5 with Keith Urban and Long Hot Summer. It's 7:26. Did you read the latest on him and Nicole Kidman? Apparently, he wanted to try. I don't know if this was AI news, fake news, whatever. But I was reading something where he wanted to go back to Nicole and try and work it out. And she went, uh-uh. Almost like she just slammed the door on his face.
1: I know. What was he thinking? That's what I'm telling you. I think he went through something emotional. Like it was like a midlife crisis or something.
0: Of course he did. Look at Nicole.
1: And now the consequences are coming through.
0: They're bad.
1: He thought he could do better, but he can't.
0: It's like Brett Briscoe, man. He's thinking he can do better, getting himself a brand new truck, but nobody's selling it to him. No. He's had two picked out. He's been there. Nobody helped him. He shows up and the salesman calls in and says that he's sick and that he didn't even write Brett's appointment down. You can't get a truck to save your life, dude. That's
2: and
0: all there is to it.
2: Another guy had it almost 2 hours away, one of the other employees.
0: That's crazy. Listen, I have got a Jeep Grand Cherokee that you can buy if you want. I'll even drive it to you. How about that?
2: You better not do that. You won't make it to me.
0: I wouldn't make there must be something about you. Oh, wait a minute. Hang on. Mandy, this was a great idea. This was great.
1: Yeah,
0: check this out.
1: I'm on my BS today.
0: Here we go.

0: Lawrence out of
1: I'm
0: luck with his truck.
1: At all.
0: What's your top story, Brett?
2: Coming up, we'll hear from Kalamazoo County Sheriff Rick Fuller as he gives an update on his shot or his deputy that was shot last week and offers his thanks to area agencies. We'll hear that coming up.
0: In 3 minutes, we'll get right back to music as well at Win98.5.
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0: It's Win98.5 with JD and Mandy. We still have Brett Briscoe on the phone. He's brought to you by Yeti Pie Pizza. Don't forget to order their s'mores pizza for dessert. Unlike ever before, it's dessert that really will be fitting. Yeti Pie on Facebook. Check them out for all their selections. Brett having a heck of a time getting himself a truck. Just to kind of recap, if you're joining us late here, Brett this week has had a rough one. He saw the truck of his life. He goes to the place. He stands out there for 25 minutes. He's got the doors open. He's looking at the truck that he wants to buy, and they don't come out and help him. So
2: he got ghosted.
0: He was miffed. He got in the car and he drove off and said, I'll show you. So
1: I can't help but write parody lyrics to this.
0: I know, right?
1: I already thought of some.
0: I know. So then he goes and he gets he finds a place in I don't know, I think it was in Schoolcraft or something. He's an hour and a half away from where he lives. He finds the truck of his dreams. He drives his butt there an hour and a half. He's at an appointment at 2 o'clock. He gets there. The salesperson called in sick. And didn't tell anybody else.
2: Didn't tell anybody I was coming.
0: So, and
2: the sales manager or something had the truck an hour and a half away. And they asked me if I wanted to wait. I'm like, no.
0: He's out of there.
1: So, right.
0: Dude,
1: right.
0: I think somebody's trying to tell you something. That now is not the time to turn the truck around. I mean, seriously. So that's why we've been razzing him and playing. You know, we should finish the rest of the show out on truck theme songs. We got
1: I rewrote the chorus.
0: Oh, you did? For which one?
1: For That Ain't My Truck.
0: Oh, did you? Go for it. Give it to me.
1: Okay.
0: Go ahead. Come on.
1: That ain't

0: and I didn't get the call. Lord, this don't look good at all. The best truck in the world, this brick I'll hurl, but this ain't my truck.
1: Hey.
0: All right. I just did it.
2: You did. Holy smokes. Now I got to play That Ain't My Truck just for Brett Briscoe this
0: there
2: morning.
0: There you go, Brett.
2: Hey, Brett, you know, give us an update soon.
3: It is a Silverado I'm trying to buy, so the song Silverado kind of fits too.
2: All right, there you go.

0: at the dealership. He went home empty-handed again. 98.5, it's JD and Mandy. Just, you know what? Sometimes we just go off the rails and we really make no sense other than to the people that are involved.
1: I can't believe I rewrote that in like 10 seconds. That was so worth it.
0: I can't believe it. I can believe you did it. Your extended forecast is on the way. Plus, we're going to send somebody to the doubleheader for the Battle Creek Battle Jacks. So basically, for Mandy and I, we just call it play hooky day. You can go to both games if you want. You can go to the night game if you want. Mm-hmm. Doesn't matter. We just call it play hooky.
1: And if you need us to keep your names safe for posterity, so nobody finds out, we'll do that for you.
0: Mm-hmm. It's all on the way.
1: Good morning, Brett.
2: Good morning. Two people are recovering after they were hurt in a two-vehicle crash Monday afternoon in Battle Creek involving a semi. One of the injured is hospitalized in critical condition. That crash happened just afternoon on M66 near Glen Cross Road. The semi driver was not hurt. Kalamazoo County Sheriff Rick Fuller is thanking everyone who came to the aid of a wounded deputy last Friday and chased down the suspect who shot him. Fuller says Deputy Caleb Mortimer is facing a serious recovery for a bullet wound to the leg.
3: This is a significant injury that the deputy has suffered. But after surgery and the initial care, that person's been released to go home to continue their care.
2: The 28-year-old suspect, Jalen Lipsey, is an ex-felon being held on a $1 million bond charged with 14 crimes, including assault with intent to murder, carjacking, and various other assault and weapons charges. Fuller thanked the other police agencies who helped out.
3: That's what we had the other day. It's just another prime example of the community coming together, working hard to save lives and to make sure that at the end of the day, we were all able to go home as safe as possible.
2: Lipsley was formally charged with those crimes on Monday. The toxic wildfire smoke that has been blowing across the border from Canada has inflicted a staggering economic toll on Michigan, tracked up more than $4 billion in total losses. That's according to a new released report from East Lansing-based Anderson Economic Group. They say the figures are not final as financial damages are projected to climb higher if the dense smoke plumes continue blanketing the state. The unprecedented multi-billion dollar deficit stems from a near total freeze on outdoor commerce and recreational activities. Michigan schools are being ranked among some of the worst school systems in the country. WalletHub compared the school systems of all 50 states and Washington, D.C. based on metrics such as performance, safety, class size, and instructor credentials. Michigan ranked 33rd in the study. The top spot went to Massachusetts, while the bottom spot went to New Mexico. And Ford is recalling more than 387,000 vehicles due to a seatbelt issue. The National Highway Traffic Safety Administration says the switch for the easy entry second row outer seats on certain Ford and Lincoln SUVs may stick. Included in the recall are 20 to 26 Ford Explorers and 2020 to 2027 Lincoln Aviators. In sports, Cubs blew out the Tigers last night 11-2 at Wrigley. They'll wrap up that three-game series tonight. Northwoods League action, Battle Jacks lost to Traverse City 5-3. Rockford beat Kalamazoo 14-9. And some good news for the Lions, Sam Laporta is cleared. He'll be a full go when training camp starts next week. For Win 98.5, I'm Brett Briscoe.
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9: A cooler weather pattern will settle in over the next couple days. Partly cloudy conditions developing today with a high of 74. Tonight, a mostly clear sky is going to be cooler, right around 54. As we head into Thursday, another day in the 70s with partly cloudy conditions developing, high right around 77. For Friday, warming trend begins with a high of 82 and will be close to 90 on Sunday, and that's when we'll have our next chance of rain. I'm Storm Team 8 meteorologist Matt Kirkwood tracking southwest Michigan's weather.
1: Thank you very much for that update. The current temperature is 53 degrees. We can get into the 70s around lunchtime. It's JD and Mandy in the morning.
0: So when you were there, they were talking about girl flexes that guys really kind of like.
1: Oh, really?
0: Well, now they've turned it around and guy flexes that the ladies.

0: Sweat 98.5 with Luke Bryan, country, and she knows it. Don't forget, August 1st, we start hitting the road, and we go to various places and give you shots at winning free tickets to Luke Bryan. You just got to come out there, get yourself registered, and someone walks away in just a couple of hours' time with tickets to Luke Bryan at the Shaindorf Dairy Farm.
1: Oh, sounds great. Let's do it.
0: Once we get closer, we'll tell you what those locations are. I can pretty much tell you that I know we're going to be at College Chevrolet and Albion August 1st at 8:15, and then that one will go for a little bit, and then we're going to scoot out to Southern Michigan RV, so we're road tripping all the way over there.
1: So we're getting those dates nailed down then.
0: We are. August 1st is the first one, so look for us to be out there, and you could be on your way to Luke Bryan.
1: Do you think we'll have a little bit of swag from Serial City Screen Printing?
0: I think that's a very, very good chance that that's going to be happening. By the way, if you haven't gone to Serial City Screen Printing to check out what they offer, you're missing out, especially if you've got a business, especially if you're...
1: And not just if you have a business. Like, maybe you have a family outing. Maybe you're going to an amusement park. Like, people don't realize you can just do, like, maybe 6 shirts. You don't have to order 500.
0: Right.
1: Imagine, you know, like when you can't find your kid. Now let's imagine that kid in a bright fluorescent colored shirt.
0: Yeah.
1: Somebody's finding that kid at that point.
0: You know what? When Art told me about people doing that when they go to the beach, I said, well, that makes total sense. I mean, here you are. There he is, way over there. You see him with the bright hot pink shirt on? There he is. That's great.
1: Or if you have a funny idea for a shirt, that would be a great place to go to get that done.
0: Okay. If you could put something on a shirt, like a saying, do you have a favorite saying? Like Beer Guy. He just did shirts and it was like, it's all good is his saying.
1: Knowing my smart aleckness, it'd probably be stop reading my shirt. Or my eyes are up here and have an arrow pointing to my head.
0: Don't like the way I'm walking behind. Don't like the way I'm walking. Call 1-800. Never mind. I'm not going there. All right. Actually, we do want you to make a phone call right now. 968-9899-324-9899.
1: 517-278-9899. What call are we taking?
0: Let's take caller number 5.
1: Okay.
0: And we're going to put you at the table. That's the Home Plate Club, which has got free food service and drink. And then we're also going to draw a winner from those who registered for JD and Mandy's seats. But right now, this is for the Home Plate Club. There's two games today, 11:05 and 7:05.
1: Oh, so we're going to need two people then, huh?
0: No. They win one.
1: Oh, so yeah. they get two games.
0: They get the two games, yeah. So if you go to the 11:05 and say, you know what, I'm going to stick around for the second one, you go to that one too.
1: You win once, and you actually win twice, I guess. Yeah.
0: So you get lunch, and you get dinner if you think about it.
1: Not if you don't call 968-9899-324-9899. Good luck.

0: It's Y98.5 with Dierks Bentley's Am I the Only One? It's JD and Mandy in the morning, and we're going to find out who is on their way to the home plate club for a couple of games, 11:05 and 7:05 today.
1: That's going to be a great time.
0: I know,
1: wow.
0: Right? And then also, we're going to put somebody in JD and Mandy's seats with Longstreet Living in Marshall and Battle Creek.
1: Mm-hmm.
0: Those are those Lazy Boy Reed Rocker recliners, which, of course, we're going to be drawing the winner for that on August 6th. They'll take those home, man.
1: That's exciting.
0: That's pretty doggone cool. It's time for Info from Music Row. 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Mike and the gang will always take care of your needs. If they don't have it, they'll get it. Trust me.
1: If you ever thought that one beat-up guitar could change somebody's life, JD, well, honestly, I kind of love this idea. Tim McGraw's doing it. He's doing some pretty cool pawn shop guitar tour. At every stop, he's hitting a local pawn shop, buying a guitar, and giving it to one lucky fan in the crowd.
0: Oh, you gotta love that.
1: It's kind of a good reminder. Sometimes the thing that changes your life probably has a few scratches on it, right? Mm-hmm. That's character.
0: I would think so, man. It is part of your family. Carson Daly hooked Riley Green up with a custom chair for The Voice so he'll be able to keep his cowboy hat on set. Riley said, quote, I got a little holster for my hat, so nobody else has that. Riley teased that the holster will be part of his strategy. Quote, what I found out is having that hat whenever you're trying to get somebody to pick you for their team, when you can pull it out and put it on, they know you're serious. By the way, that all premieres on Monday, September 21st on NBC.
1: I love that.
0: So we got another.
1: Something
0: tells me he's like another Blake Shelton that's going to be on The Voice.
1: Oh, yeah. You know what? I think so. I think he's gunning for that.
0: All right. That's Info from Music Row, brought to you by CarQuest Auto Parts of Battle Creek. We'll be back in 3 minutes, and we'll tell you who won those tickets.
1: All right. Let's do it.
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0: So we're 98.5 with JD and Mandy in the morning, and you know we got to get you ready here.
1: Yes, somebody's getting some tickets.
0: You got it. Here we go.
1: Let's do it. Hello.
0: Charge.
1: Well, we're not charging them. We're giving them tickets, you know.
0: I know we are. To the ball game. Take me out to the crowd.
1: You're all alone. I'm joking. Bye.

0: to you. It's awesome. All you have to do is remember to tip your server.
1: I will. You guys are awesome.
2: All right. That's great. So am I assuming you're taking your sister, right?
1: Absolutely. I hope she's listening. She better be listening.
2: You better make her earn it this time, okay?
1: All right. I will.
0: All I can say is, Battle Jacks fans, you are in for it when the sisters show up. That's what there is to it. So, by the way, we do have to announce our winner as well for JD and Mandy's seats. We could do that real quick.
2: Yeah.
0: How about right, Joe Hubbard?
2: Joe Hubbard, way to go!
0: With Longstreet Living in Marshall and Battle Creek. He's going to be sitting in luxury in those Lazy Boy Reed rocker recliners, which you could be a winner. Get registered where?
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0: at 98.5, JD and Mandy in the morning. That's Stella Lefty. The song is called Boston. Just remember to be nice to me, all right? By the way, if you are a student at KCC or maybe one of your kids is going to be going to Kellogg Community College, they got an enrollment event coming up where key enrollment steps can be completed in one sitting, where you can also draw for some free tuition credits. And that is going to be held August 8th at KCC in Battle Creek.
1: Oh, that's wonderful. Helping the kiddos out with their future.
0: So who wouldn't, right? Yeah. So good luck with that. KCC, what a great, they're a great, okay, I had somewhere I was going with this, and all of a sudden it just went back here.
1: That's funny. Yeah. Well, you know, like helping your kids with education is school is one thing, but the education on the roads, though, that's the important thing.
0: Absolutely.
1: It's gonna keep them alive.
0: Absolutely. AAA has saved my bacon a couple of times.
1: Well, it's funny because like AAA actually said on how we can keep our kiddos safe. Now, if you've ever wondered, like when you're raising your kids, like what kind of driver they're going to be? Who are you worried about between Rachie and Katie?
0: Yes.
1: Yes. Well, it turns out how your kids drive might have a lot to do with behind your own steering wheel. Now, one day your kid's going to drive exactly like you do now, and is that going to make you worried? Well, AAA says more than 2,600 people are killed in crashes every year involving teen drivers. Now, this was back about a year or two ago. So they're going to expand approved driving schools, and what I'm interested in is they're launching new online lessons to help teens handle real-life driving situations, because you're not going to encounter that while you're doing your driver's lessons with your instructor.
0: I've seen some of the student drivers around here, and then, you know, without visually judging who the instructor is,
1: right.
0: It's the student driver's sign on the back, and I look and I go, okay, I don't know if I trust that person as a driver, let alone the one they're teaching.
1: You know, right. Well, the best teachers are still the parents, according to AAA. I mean, one day your kid's going to drive exactly like somebody they know. Let's just hope it's not the guy who treated the merge lane like a suggestion.
0: Well, yeah.
1: Don't make bad driving a family tradition. That's all I'm saying.
0: I get you on that one. I get it. Oh, man. By the way, if you are going to be teaching someone to drive, because Julianne's doing this right now.
1: Oh,
0: from
1: she
0: him
1: is.
0: Time.
1: Yeah.
0: She's teaching
1: she's
0: her daughter.
1: She's got her kiddo on lockdown.
0: JJ. Yeah, she does. She always knows where JJ is. I mean, JJ can't go anywhere. If she chews gum, Julianne knows what flavor it is.
1: I bet there's an air tag in that car.
0: I know, right? It's Kate Brown and Wendy.

0: Got a woman. It's JD and Mandy in the morning at 8:14. We were just talking about AAA saying that they were going to expand, better situations to teach kids how to drive in tougher situations.
1: Well, the online lessons, I imagine, I wonder if they're kind of like Grand Theft Auto in a way, where like you driving and then something happens. Like it's a video game version of what you're going to be doing on the road.
0: I have found that you do need to be more of a defensive driver than you do an offensive driver.
1: Oh, absolutely. This morning, okay, so I'm going down Capitol. This guy in a bike just goes, he doesn't even try to stop across Capitol. I mean, Crazy. Yeah, I know it's 5 in the morning, but what if somebody hit you? Like, I can see how these accidents happen here in Battle Creek,
0: they do.
1: Know?
0: Yeah, well,
1: or like, Kalamazoo even, you know?
0: I'm coming home from a ball game one night. It's probably 11:30. And there's a gentleman, and I use that term lightly.
1: Oh, here we go.
0: Walking straight across Caddy Corner, the street. He sees three of us coming in a car.
1: Yeah.
0: I'm slowing down. The other guy's slowing down. And this guy's just slowly walking across the street. Dude, you're going to get hit.
1: The level of entitlement is crazy. I wonder if he wanted to get hit so he could sue you.
0: Oh,
1: I was looking for his payday.
0: Oh, man. I hope not. Because I could see that happening. We really do see that happening.
1: Right. Those billboards call me if you get hit.
0: Right.
1: Billboards.
0: Quick follow-up. We were talking about the kids learning how to drive. I mean, Trinity probably drives better than you do.
1: Oh, she does. I know she does. Well, here's what I did. I kind of... So the insurance company we went through, if you put a unit and hooked it into the car, it would monitor every time she brakes hard.
0: All right.
1: And it would beep at her when she broke hard. And that's what I installed in the car when she started driving.
0: Why would that not surprise me at all?
1: She's
0: that you would
1: Mom,
0: do something?
1: It's freaking me out whenever it beeps. I'm like, well, don't make it beep then.
0: Yeah, don't make it beep. So what's the first thing you teach your kid when you're teaching him how to drive?
1: The first thing? Probably like parking and stuff like that, because then they get used to like using the steering wheel and everything. What about you? What's the first thing you taught?
0: Buckle up.
1: Oh, that is the first thing. I didn't even think about buckling up.
0: I know. Right.
1: Well, actually, that's teaching the kid to start the car. That's not teaching to drive, technically. Your belt should already be buckled.
0: And your phone needs your phone needs to be put away.
1: Oh, you see, that's what I'm not great at doing. And now all the authorities listening, they're like, well, we're following Mandy now.
0: So my brother, he was teaching his kids. He wanted to teach them how to drive, both of them, because his oldest one waited, and he was like 18, and then his youngest one turned 16.
1: Uh-huh.
0: So he's going to take them out, and they live out in Cali.
1: Okay.
0: And he says there's 8 lanes of traffic out there, 6 lanes of traffic out there. And he says, and you think 94 is bad in Michigan? He goes, yeah, try 8 lanes of that. And he says,
1: oh, I know Michigan isn't bad. I've been through Chicago. I've lived in Phoenix.
0: He took the boys out on a drive,
1: and
0: he's showing them stuff. He's the one driving, and he's showing them things. He's showing them situations and things like that. And he says, the boys, he says, I pull off, and he goes, okay, who's the first one that wants to drive? They looked, and they went, can we go home, Dad? Neither one of them has their driver's license to this day, and they're in their 20s.
1: That's a little overwhelming for the poor kiddos.

0: Morgan Wallen, just in case. So I'm wondering if my brother, when he was showing the boys how to drive, he wanted to show them. His initial intention was to show them how intense it can be out on the road, mm-hmm. and that you need to keep calm and, you know, be prepared. Well, I think it also double benefited him because he wasn't paying double the kid car insurance at the time either.
1: Right. Now, did he like get them driving before that, like down some back roads or anything? Or you went straight to the highway,
0: they got their permits.
1: What was he thinking was going to happen? Oh, my gosh, you're going to scare the poor kids.
0: He says, well, I get scared out there. He goes, I can only imagine how my kids felt.
1: Jeez Louise, man.
0: I was just cracking up because that's something my bro would have done. I mean, that just does not surprise me. Come on, let's go learn the hard way.
1: Oh, my God. That's terrible, though. You scared them. Start off a little easier than that.
0: They'll eventually get their driver's license when they're 30. You know, that's another thing. How are they going to find a girlfriend or a wife down the road if they don't drive?
1: I mean, that's okay. So, like, you're in kindergarten, right?
0: Right.
1: You're teaching kids, like, math for the first time. Okay, 2 + 2. Oh, good job. 4. Now we're going to do trigonometry and calculus. Are you ready, kiddos?
0: Sure, why not?
1: What's a calcubus?
0: You want to show me how to get... That's great. That's what grows... That's the extra skin on your fingers and toes. Mandy's meme is brought to you by Hit 'Em Here Battle Creek, covering everything from golf bays and baseball cages all the way to birthdays and corporate events. Call or visit Hit 'Em Here today for your next memory. What you got, girl?
1: Now, there's something, because like I used to work in HR, and I feel like there's a part in like PTO and like sick leave that's not being addressed. And we got a direct line to Steve Frisby, state representative, and I think we should let him know this.
0: He'd be in your corner.
1: Yeah, I have an amazing idea. So when we get done with the morning show, we got to call him. I feel like we need a version of sick leave where we can call healthy when we call into work. I feel like we should be able to call in healthy.
0: PTO is PTO.
1: Well, you know,
0: but we don't get to do that. It is sick and vacation.
1: But I don't want to use PTO. I want to use one of my sick days because, you know, it's not fair that we have to be sick when we call into work. I feel great today, and I don't want to waste it at work. So, yep, I'm going to tell Steve. You need reform.
0: And we wonder why the Gen Z and everybody else has that attitude.
1: They listened to my jokes as an elder millennial and took me serious is what it is.
0: That's exactly
1: what
0: it is.
1: Never take me serious.
0: Mandy's meme of the day. That's a good one. I like
1: Thank
0: it
1: you.
0: Today. It is brought to you by Hit 'Em Here. 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Golf bays, baseballs. 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
1: email me the best memes you have so I can harass Gen Z. I need your help. 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
1: It's Wayne 98.5 Knockin' Boots. Luke Bryan, make sure you're keeping your ears open because we're hitting the road. It's Windstops on your way to Allegan for Luke.
2: We're going on a ticket tour.
1: You got it, man. 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
2: Mm-hmm.
1: And MCCU Credit Union is actually joining up with them on this. That'll be from 8:15 to 10:15 a.m. Then I got to hop in the wind truck, and I'm going to scoot out to Southern Michigan RV. Mr. Joswick and the gang out there are going to have Luke Bryan tickets to give away. And looking forward to that. Mandy's got places she's going to be going.
2: You got
1: to
2: show if you want to go, though.
1: I know. And here's the fun part. We were going to start out on just Saturdays, right? It has become such a popular thing that clients are stepping up and going, can we work on a Friday? Can we do this
2: exciting.
1: On a Friday? Yes. So we're going to have all kinds of different chances for you to go to this show.
2: That's right. A lot of companies want you to go to see Luke Bryan at Shaindorf Dairy.
1: You got it. And by the way, he has a sponsor on his tour today, doesn't he?
2: Oh, he does?
1: I got to make sure we mention that because that's part of our agreement.
2: Right.
1: Hang on one second because we've talked about him like 50 times today and haven't mentioned his tour. His tour sponsor.
2: Friend.
1: You got it?
2: Yeah, it's presented by Bayer.
1: Bayer.
2: Yep.
1: Your aspirin. All right. Sorry, Bayer.
2: Right. Good morning, Brett.
3: Good morning. Two people are recovering after they were hurt in a two-vehicle crash Monday afternoon in Battle Creek involving a semi. One of the injured is hospitalized in critical condition. That crash happened just afternoon on M66 near Glen Cross Road. The semi driver was not hurt. A crash between an SUV and a train in Zeeland Township yesterday afternoon resulted in the SUV driver suffering minor injuries. The SUV was driven by a 46-year-old Hudsonville man who was pulling from a private drive onto Chicago Drive between 64th and 56th Avenues. He crossed the tracks in front of an eastbound train that was only carrying two engineers. Neither were hurt. A 62-year-old Saugatuck woman who has been missing since Monday has been found safe. Michigan State Police say Lori Lumen had last been seen near M32 and East McCoy Road near Johannesburg after she visited friends and was expected to be driving home. The Allegan County Sheriff's Office confirmed she was not at her home. Lumen had lost her cell phone and has had several medical issues that prompted police to be concerned about her well-being. Changes to Michigan's unemployment law are now in effect. Beginning this week, those receiving unemployment benefits must report at least three work search activities each week. Previously, those receiving benefits only had to provide one work search activity per week. Work search activities include things such as applying for jobs and or attending job fairs. And a dissatisfied customer is accused of robbing a Wendy's in Delaware. Authorities say Shandera Harris and a child had bought food at the restaurant in Dover, but then asked for a refund. When the worker told her that would need to be handled by a manager, Harris allegedly became agitated, went behind the counter, and took $15 from the register, then reportedly punched an employee who tried to stop her. She and the juvenile then threatened to shoot workers before fleeing. Harris was arrested when she apparently returned to retrieve an AirPod she had left behind. In sports, Cubs blew out the Tigers last night 11-2 at Wrigley. Starting pitcher Framber Valdez failed to get out of the first inning, giving up six runs and only recording two outs. Cubs and Tigers will wrap up that series tonight. Northwoods League action, Battle Jacks beat Traverse City 5-3. Kalamazoo lost to Rockford 14-9. And good news for Lions fans, tight end Sam Laporta will be a full go when training camp opens next week. He was limited to just 10 games last season with a herniated disc. For Win 98.5, I'm Brett Briscoe.
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8: A cooler weather pattern will settle in over the next couple days. Partly cloudy conditions developing today with a high of 74. Tonight, a mostly clear sky is going to be cooler, right around 54. As we head into Thursday, another day in the 70s with partly cloudy conditions developing, high right around 77. For Friday, warming trend begins with a high of 82 and will be close to 90 on Sunday, and that's when we'll have our next chance of rain. I'm Stern Team 8 meteorologist Matt Kirkwood tracking southwest Michigan's weather.
2: Thank you very much, Matt. The current temperature is 55 degrees. We'll get into the 70s around lunchtime. The current time is 8:41 and JD and Mandy in the morning.
1: Well, I want to make sure that I get something clear here. Our first trip for Luke Bryan, by the way, August 1st, it's 8:15 to 10:15, and it's put on, we're going to be at College Chevrolet and MCCU Credit Union. They're both together working on that.
2: All right, we're going to college then.
1: You got it.

0: Swing 98.5 with JD and Mandy in the morning. Brooks and Dunn, a little throwback action there with Play Something Country. You know, those guys are still winning awards, getting out there performing, doing their thing. And I got to tell you, there's nobody, in my opinion, even with Dan and Shay, Montgomery Gentry, all of those great duos that we've had over the years, Big and Rich.
1: Oh, right. Yeah.
0: Ain't nobody tops them.
1: There and the fact they still work together after all these years, too. I'm sure you're going to have spats here and there.
0: They did. Yeah. They broke up for a little while. Yeah. Ronnie Dunn went off on his own deal. Kix Brooks, he went off and hosted a radio show.
1: Right.
0: You know, and then all of a sudden they realized.
1: Glad they worked it out.
0: Well, I think what happens is you realize, hey, wait a minute. We made a lot of money just going and doing shows.
1: And rent's due.
0: Yeah. That's exactly what it is. Or, oh, wait, I got to buy my kid a new car. And they're not going to accept a 1978 Ford Chevy. Or Chevy, excuse me.
1: Or a new island.
0: Or a new island, yeah.
1: As much money as they got.
0: Except that. I got to get them a new Maserati.
1: Oh, or my God.
0: Porsche. Yes.
1: Poor guy's only had two pools.
0: I know, right? Have you ever seen anybody in a Porsche wearing a cowboy hat?
1: No, you haven't, have you?
0: I don't. Go down south, I'll bet you see it.
1: Oh, really? Oh, yeah. You know what? You're probably right.
0: My favorite, if I ever have a Porsche,
1: what is that?
0: I would probably get a yellow one, because if you drive a red one, they'll pull you over right away.
1: Oh, that's true.

0: 98.5. That's Ella Langley. Proud Ella Fella here. We got Morgan Wallen there as well. I Can't Love You Anymore. Big show Friday night and Saturday night in Ann Arbor. I was just thinking about this.
1: Yeah.
0: Can you remember, like, from Jackson to Ann Arbor, traffic is going to be a bear.
1: Oh, it will. Oh, my gosh. Wow. That might be a good time to get an Uber. I'm just saying.
0: Uber or Lyft works pretty good, man. Yeah. That's all there is to it. You have to, but, you know, if you think about it, if you were to drive your car, you're probably going to pay between $60 and $80 to park somewhere, right?
1: Mm-hmm.
0: All right. Or you're going to pay less than that, but you're going to pay more in food. Something. It always ends up
1: even.
0: Well,
1: you save
0: even
1: more if you know somebody in the area, too.
0: Amen.
1: To be your ride.
0: Amen. You know,
1: you can drink and have a good night. Yeah. I think that's the way to go, actually.
0: Whenever my dad used to take me to the Minnesota State Fair when I was a kid, I think I was like 15, we went there, and he had a buddy who he worked with that was two blocks away from the fair, and he used to park in his grass.
1: Oh,
0: the guys
1: really?
0: He would buy a ticket to park in his grass, and it was like $20 for the day or whatever. You know, obviously you're thinking 80s here, so you know how cheaper it was. But yeah, and then all of a sudden he's like, all these employees, this guy's making extra money off the people he works with by selling them tickets to park on his lawn.
1: You know what? Right now is your time then. Go canvas houses around the area and ask them if you can park in their driveway and give them some money. I mean, I'd let somebody park in my driveway for $20.
0: Well, why not? That's lunch. That's a couple of lunches right there.
1: That's a good idea.
0: Just remember, GPS on my Jeep has been kind of crazy. I have been sitting there with GPS lately. It has been taking me different places. And I'm like, wait a minute. There's a more direct route than this. I don't think my Jeep GPS has been updated. And I've just gone to my phone now.
1: Oh, my gosh. My phone. Don't even get me started on my phone. So, like, I don't know if you know this, JD, but iPhone 15... It felt like it didn't come out that long ago.
0: Uh-huh.
1: Well, in a couple of years, it's going to be officially obsolete.
0: Serious?
1: So, yeah, like, when it gets to this point, it's they don't include it in updates and stuff like that, and bug fixes. And this is based on what I've read. So, if I'm not right, please let me know. Text in 80373 or call at 968-9899.
0: Everything on the internet is true. Okay?
1: Everything's on the internet's true. Well, I'm just saying, when I had the Amy Salyer Memorial Car Show, which is an amazing charity. Mm-hmm. It's scholarships for kids, but I got, like, tracked off the road because Apple Maps told me to keep going. I end up in Ashley, Indiana.
0: Mm.
1: I'm like, what am I doing here? And, like, I had it, and this is where I was really thankful. I had it set up for Tim the Beer Guy to get, like, updates on my travel.
0: Uh-huh.
1: And he called me. He's like, what are you doing in Indiana? I'm like, I don't know. I don't know why I'm in Indiana. I'm in Fremont now.
0: Yeah.
1: And, like, thankfully, like, I hung up at this point. And then I ended up getting pulled over. Like, it was the craziest way
0: to get there. You got pulled over by the cops?
1: I did, in Fremont, Indiana. And the whole time, he was just kind of talking and smiling.
0: You know what that was? Hey, that's Mandy Marshall. What does she look like?
1: I think that's what it was, though. Because he was smiling the entire time. I've never had a police officer smile to pull me over. And he goes, well, you exceeded over the speed limit. Okay, but what was I going? Well, you exceeded. I'm like, so I sped for 30 seconds. He's listening
0: doggone
1: right
0: it.
1: Now.
0: The
1: He's
0: one,
1: mad. He gave me a warning.
0: The one town that you don't know the mayor in, and you get pulled over in that one.
1: Yeah, it's crazy. Don't know if Scott ever got to Fremont's department to talk to him, but he said he was going to.
0: Yeah, I'm sure he did. Yeah. It's time once again for the JD Justice Files. And, you know, this is a little bit more complex than Mandy Marshall getting pulled over in Fremont, Indiana.
1: Oh, my gosh, you're right.
0: And it's brought to you by some great team members.
1: Yeah, our thanks to our friends at IBEW Local 445, the country's best kept secret in the workforce. 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
0: Do you know, mimes are a little bit like clowns, right?
1: Okay, yeah.
0: All right, so Sunday, police in Massachusetts arrested a man. He's been hanging around on a walking trail, dressed as a mime, acting weird.
1: Ooh.
0: He's very suspicious,
1: okay.
0: All right? Locals say they've spotted him in the area frequently.
1: Mm-hmm.
0: Well, they don't like it, mostly because they don't understand what he's doing in costume, especially in the evening when it gets a little bit darker. Now, think about this.
1: Yeah.
0: We've all seen It, right?
1: Mm-hmm. Yeah.
0: And kids have had a bad feeling about clowns ever since.
1: Yeah, right.
0: So, he's a 29-year-old man. His name is Hernan Lux. He's facing 3 counts of criminal harassment, and it's unclear exactly what got him arrested, but it doesn't sound like he's harmless.
1: Mm-hmm.
0: There are accounts that he would strip down to his underwear and do other weird stuff, like leaving eggshells around following people and staring at them, especially women. He's pleaded not guilty to the charges.
1: Hold up. He only does this at night?
0: Yeah.
1: So, like, all right, here's the thing. When there's a full moon, if you get bit by a werewolf, you turn into a werewolf, right?
0: Yeah.
1: You think he got bit by a weremime? So whenever the moon is high in the sky, his face goes white and he turns into the weremime.
0: So does that mean the Dark Knight's going to get involved and get rid of him?
1: I mean, it shouldn't be hard.
0: I would
1: just
0: think
1: put
0: so.
1: An invisible box around him. I mean, isn't that usually what gets the mimes?
0: Yes, that's right. Or love it. That's a good one. That's another edition of the JD Justice Files, brought to you by IBEW445.com. Oh, by the way, if you ever need a Batman, just shine the Batman light up in the air, and he'll show up and take care of the mime for you.
1: Something tells me he's in a real box now. Call jail.
0: Thank goodness. I wonder what he would think if he did mime to Bubba.
1: Mime the Bubba?
0: Mime the Bubba. Bubba might find that great entertainment.
1: Oh, boy. Oh, my gosh.
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14: Southwest Michigan weather.
15: A cooler weather pattern will settle in over the next couple days. Partly cloudy conditions developing today with a high of 74. Tonight, a mostly clear sky. It's going to be cool, right around 54. As we head into Thursday, another day in the 70s with partly cloudy conditions developing, high right around 77. For Friday, warming trend begins with a high of 82 and will be close to 90 on Sunday, and that's when we'll have our next chance of rain. I'm starting to meet meteorologist Matt Kirkwood tracking southwest Michigan's weather.

Speaking of Morgan Wallen with 98.5, he's got a brand new song coming out on Friday, and he did perform it over the weekend. It's all over my TikTok. Sounds so good. It is with 98.5 with the latest out of Lainey Wilson. This one is called Phone Keys Wallen.

John Morgan, that's Kid Myself, It's Your Country. When 98.5 Brad Paisley was one of the lucky ones to get invited to Taylor Swift's wedding, and he said it was one of the most beautiful things he's ever seen. Well, duh. So jealous. 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

0: Bailey Zimmerman with Chevy Silverado. It's your country win 98.5. Where listen up. If I were you, I'd be listening at 5 o'clock on Friday. Scott West is going to be playing the Russell the Battle Jacks mascot, jamming out to guitar. 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That the Battle Jacks, free food, drinks in the seventh inning, through the seventh inning. Heck yeah. Be listening for that Friday.
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0: Little Randy Houser, it's your country with 98.5. He's one of those artists where when you see him live, it doesn't even like look like he's trying, and he's just singing the best anyone's ever sang in their life. 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

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You know we love a collaboration in country music. Chase Rice, FGL, Thomas Rhett, Jordan Davis. Never met a collab we didn't like. This is Ain't a Bad Life on Wind.

Ella Langley, that is Be Her. I'm with 98.5. She had a wardrobe malfunction last weekend. She fixed it by just putting on a jersey for whatever stadium she was in. I mean, easy fix, and she looked great. So with 98.5 with Kip.

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15: Southwest Michigan weather. A cooler weather pattern will settle in over the next couple days. Partly cloudy conditions developing today with a high of 74. Tonight, a mostly clear sky is going to be cooler, right around 54. As we head into Thursday, another day in the 70s with partly cloudy conditions developing, high right around 77. For Friday, warming trend begins with a high of 82 and will be close to 90 on Sunday, and that's when we'll have our next chance of rain. I'm starting to meet meteorologist Matt Kirkwood, tracking southwest to Michigan's weather.

George and Luke, that is Ride, Ride, Ride. I'm with 98.5. It is Hannah on National Brain Day. At what point can we just turn ours off? You know, we'll just retire tomorrow and do that. It's when 98.5 Luke comes up in a few.

0: Luke Combs with his cutiest song. It's called DYU on Your Country. Win 98.5. It is Hannah. Something else that's real cutie is sitting in a nice seat at a Battle Jocks game with free food. You can be sitting in JD and Mandy's seats, but you only have a couple more weeks to get in thanks to Long Street Living. So make sure to head on over to wincountry.com to get signed up.
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Cole Swindell and Your Country Win 98.5. Kenny Chesney was gone for a little bit, hadn't released new music in a while. Then he released this one, and it just blew up the charts. I mean, it just sounds like a Kenny song. That's why this one is called Carry On. Oh, and 98.5.

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You know his farm tour is going to be here presented by Bayer. The John Shaendorf Farm, September 20th. 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
12: A cooler weather pattern will settle in over the next couple days. Partly cloudy conditions developing today with a high of 74. Tonight, a mostly clear sky. It's going to be cooler, right around 54. As we head into Thursday, another day in the 70s with partly cloudy conditions developing, high right around 77. For Friday, warming trend begins with a high of 82 and will be close to 90 on Sunday, and that's when we'll have our next chance of rain. I'm Stern Team 8 meteorologist Matt Kirkwood, tracking southwest Michigan's weather.

that's on being consistent to our country with 98.5 with Lauren Aleda and Chase Matthew. That is all my exes. You know, they can't say that she didn't act the same in every relationship, if that's what she's saying. It is when

0: That is Morgan Wallen on Your Country Win 98.5. 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

0: is Blake Shelton. I'm your country Win 98.5. Jason Aldean, Brantley Gilbert, Ashley Cook, Chase Matthew, Kid Rock. How would you like to see them all? They are on the way to Southwest Michigan. Rock the country coming August 8 and 9 in Hastings. We do have tickets. You can win them coming up to Scott West starting Friday. Just 2 days away. More details on that coming up in minutes. Speaking of Jason Aldean, here he is now. 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
10: Southwest Michigan weather. A cooler weather pattern will settle in over the next couple days. Partly cloudy conditions developing today with a high of 74. Tonight, a mostly clear sky. It's going to be cool, right around 54. As we head into Thursday, another day in the 70s with partly cloudy conditions developing, high right around 77. For Friday, warming trend begins with a high of 82 and will be close to 90 on Sunday, and that's when we'll have our next chance of rain. I'm starting to meet meteorologist Matt Kirkwood, tracking southwest Michigan's weather.

0: Your country, Wind 98.5 is your home for JD and Mandy in the morning. They are back tomorrow, kicking off your Thursday morning. You ever hear the old expression, there's something in the water? Well, there's something in this water, no doubt about it. It's water at a wedding. Debut song from Graylin James, Wind 98.5.
1: Well, I

There's nothing more American than a John Deere tractor. 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Your country. 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

Beautiful, beautiful afternoon going on out there. 68 degrees now in Battle Creek, heading up to 73 later on this afternoon. Farmers looking for some rain, though. There's no doubt about that. We'll get that forecast for you from Storm Team 8 coming up here in just a bit. Right now on Wind, here's Dan and Shay.

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0: Corey Kent, Cole Wetzel, Rocky Mountain Low, Pure Country, Wind 98.5. More music on the way as we make our way toward 1 o'clock. Right now, though, it's your fun fact of the day. And hopefully you made it through the day yesterday safely, because the fun fact is you're more likely to get hurt at work on a Monday than any other day of the week. People are a little foggy sometimes after the weekend. So Monday is actually the day most people get hurt at work. Fridays, by the way, have the fewest injuries. People are in a good mood. They're more content. Looking forward to the weekend ahead. So there you go. It's your fun fact of the day from Wind 98.5.
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Wasted on You from Morgan Wallen on Your Country Win 98.5. Thanks for having us on at work, like Deb in Richland. She wanted to hear the new one from John Morgan called Kid Myself. Deb, it is all the way next after George Burge, Win 98.5.

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Well, Tyler Hubbard confirming last week that he and Brian Kelly will be getting back together for some live shows in 2027. And you know, Florida Georgia Line will be doing this song.

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8: Southwest Michigan weather.
1: Plenty of sunshine across West Michigan today as high temperatures remain on the cooler side, topping off in the mid-70s. We do have a breezy wind from the north-northwest at 10 to 20 miles per hour. It's stacking up wave heights to 3 to 6 feet at the lakeshore, and a beach hazard statement does remain in effect. As we move to tomorrow, still in the mid-70s, warmer air, though, surges into the weekend. By Sunday, we could see highs near 90 with a chance for some showers. Tracking West Michigan's weather, I'm Storm Team 8 meteorologist Sarah Flynn.

0: Luke Combs for Battle Creek on your country Win 98.5. And right now it's Hardy, Eric Church, Morgan Wallen, and Tim McGraw, who says he is gifting one lucky fan a pawn shop guitar at every stop on his pawn shop guitar tour this coming year. He says it's his way of giving back to the next generation of dreamers. 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

New country from Blake Shelton. Let him in anyway on your country, Win98.5. I am Brent Allen, congratulating three ladies across the Big Lake in the little town of Hayward, Wisconsin. These three women set world records this past week at the Lumberjack World Championships competition. Three ladies you do not want to mess with. Just like this lady right here. Miranda Lambert, she's lighting it up. It's Kerosene on Win98.5.

0: Win98.5, I Can't Love You Anymore. Ella Langley, along with Morgan Wallen, and a lot more music on the way. Also on the way, your chance to win tickets for Rock the Country. We are just over 48 hours away now from texting the word Rock Dog to 80373. 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At the Battle Jacks game with free food and drinks through the seventh inning. 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

Jump right into the 2 o'clock hour. You've got it locked on Wind 98.5, your country. We're JD and Mandy are back tomorrow morning, the Almost Friday show. They'll be here to kick it off with lots of great music. And your chance to win Luke Bryan tickets, too. Start your day with Wind 98.5. Yeah.

0: 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Hopefully you don't suffer from this. It's called texting thumb. Texting thumb. I'll tell you the symptoms, see if you have this. We're trying to diagnose you over the air coming up. First, here's Kane Brown on Win. This is Heaven.
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15: Southwest Michigan.
5: Plenty of sunshine across West Michigan today as high temperatures remain on the cooler side, topping off in the mid-70s. We do have a breezy wind from the north-northwest at 10 to 20 miles per hour. It's stacking up wave heights to 3 to 6 feet at the lakeshore, and a beach hazard statement does remain in effect. As we move to tomorrow, still in the mid-70s, warmer air, though, surges into the weekend. By Sunday, we could see highs near 90 with a chance for some showers. Tracking West Michigan's weather, I'm Storm Team 8 meteorologist Sarah Flynn.

0: Your country, Wind 98.5, Hymn Time Country Style, back this Sunday morning, 6 until 10 a.m. with Julianne. Don't miss it. Great way to start your Sunday. Something new from Cody Johnson now. Crank this one up. Good tune. This is called Horseback.
1: He's a ranch hand in a pinch, man. Hotter than the red on the cattle brand. Cause she's a gold digger with a quick trigger. 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

Kenny Chesney, I'm your country, Wind 98.5. Hear about this ESPN analyst, Darius Walker. He was mistaken for Darius Rucker by staff at a hotel he was staying at and received a free upgrade. Darius Rucker commented on a video that Walker posted, said, "You're welcome." Here's the real Darius Rucker now. He's on Wind 98.5.

0: Chevy Silverado. It's Bailey Zimmerman on your country, Wind 98.5. All right, are you texting right now? Are you swiping right now? Are your thumbs starting to hurt? Health experts say that all that texting, scrolling, and swiping can lead to what is now being called texting thumb, and symptoms include stiffness, throbbing near the thumb joint, and even clicking when you bend your thumb. Is this happening to you at all? It's because today's smartphones are much larger and heavier, and people use them for way more than just calls and texts, and all those hours scrolling can put extra strain on your hands. But here's a few simple changes they say can help. Take breaks from your phone. Good luck on that. Change up how you hold your phone, switch hands, and use voice to text whenever possible. Experts also recommend you do daily thumb and wrist stretches to hopefully avoid texting thumb. There you go, a little PSA from Brent Allen. All right, hang close. Chris Jansen kicks it off next on Wind 98.5.
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1: 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I am out of here. Scott West, he's coming in. I will leave you in his very capable hands as he gets you home this afternoon. 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

He doesn't suffer from insanity. 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Scott West, afternoons on WIN 98.5.

Yeah, that's the problem. You never know what side you're going to get. Good friend, bad friend. Jason L. Dean Whiskey Drink. He's got a whiskey out with Florida Georgia Line. It's Wolf Moon. So if you're looking to gift somebody some whiskey, give him some

0: Did you know that her dad, Eric Lefkowski, is worth $4 to $6 billion? Yeah, Stella Lefkowski, also known as Stella Lefty with Boston on your Country Wind 98.5. Her dad was one of the early investors in Groupon. Wow! And she still said, I don't want none of you. Well, I don't know if she said that. Eric Church!
1: Another Friday night, there's a line of cars leaving. Home team's got an out of town. Me, I'm sitting on the hood of mine drinking. I'm just a parking lot

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10: Southwest Michigan weather.
11: Plenty of sunshine across West Michigan today as high temperatures remain on the cooler side, topping off in the mid-70s. We do have a breezy wind from the north-northwest at 10 to 20 miles per hour. It's stacking up wave heights to 3 to 6 feet at the lakeshore, and a beach hazard statement does remain in effect. As we move to tomorrow, still in the mid-70s, warmer air, though, surges into the weekend. By Sunday, we could see highs near 90 with a chance for some showers. Tracking West Michigan's weather, I'm Storm Team 8 meteorologist Sarah Flynn. We'll be right back.

Berrien County Fair this August. It's Jackson Dean with Heavens to Betsy on your Country Wind 98.5, and he looks just like Wyatt Russell. If you haven't noticed that, then go to Just Scott West, my Facebook page. Doesn't have my face. Well, it does have my face on it. I did a separated at birth. Wyatt Russell is Kurt Russell's kid, and Jackson Dean, they look just like they could be brothers. Think as you drunk, Rally Green on a Wednesday on your Country Wind 98.5.

you talking about, girl? I got a woman. Kane Brown and your country win 98.5. Of course, you just dropped a duet. I love that word. Duet with Lorena Elena called Never Been in Love just the other day. It's well worth the listen. Speaking of listening, Travis Tritt, what? On Win 98.5. I got her.

0: Big Daddy Luke Combs would be by you on a home day. Mikey Mike gets it on your country win, 98.5. Boone, North Carolina. If you didn't know this, Luke Combs was a bouncer at a bar in Boone. It's a fun word to say. Boone, North Carolina. I almost said Oklahoma for some reason. He made a bet with his early manager before he was really famous and said, "Look, dude, if Hurricane, my single, reaches number one," I don't know why I'm talking about the accent. "If my single Hurricane reaches number one, you got to treat me to the best steak around," which means lots of money. And his manager made the bet. And lo and behold, he treated Luke Combs to the best steak he's ever had. But I think the manager won out because, of course, Luke was now a superstar. And he made lots of, "I'll take you out again, Lukey Luke. You want to go to another steakhouse? Write another number one song." Well, we don't know the rest of the story. We do know we got some great country music coming up on a hump day on Win 98.5.
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clash with a Lerv. Is that how you say it? Lerv. Madea. Isn't that how she said Lerv? I love this kind of life on a Wednesday. What day is it? I don't know. You know what I don't love? Driving. I used to drive for a living. Dry cleaners. I'd drop off and pick up dry cleaning. And I was on the road all day long. And driving is the worst. Taylor Swift, she's the best.

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Here's some fascinating information about Mr. Dierks Bentley. His real name is Frederick Dierks Bentley, and everybody in his family are called by their middle name. Yes, they trace their roots all the way back to Dierks, Arkansas, which there is a town in Arkansas named Dierks and a lumber mill way back in the day. I know. Tyler Hubbard. I don't know why I made that noise. 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

say so. Great wisdom there from Dan and Shay. If you need somebody, say so. One in three Americans in 2026 made a New Year's resolution that was related to their mental health. And if you are from the ages of 18 to 34, 58% of you set a goal to improve your mental health. It's very important. If you need some help, just reach out to a friend. 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
16: Southwest Michigan weather.
4: Plenty of sunshine across West Michigan today as high temperatures remain on the cooler side, topping off in the mid-70s. We do have a breezy wind from the north-northwest at 10 to 20 miles per hour. It's stacking up wave heights to 3 to 6 feet at the lakeshore, and a beach hazard statement does remain in effect. As we move to tomorrow, still in the mid-70s, warmer air, though, surges into the weekend. By Sunday, we could see highs near 90 with a chance for some showers. Tracking West Michigan's weather, I'm Storm Team 8 meteorologist Sarah Flynn. We'll be right back.

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1: You know you sing, yeah, yeah, when that song comes on, right? Just admit it. Chase Matthew on Your Country Wind 98.5. You want to rock the doghouse? Want to win some tickets to rock the country with Jason L. Dean and Kid Rock and Brantley Gilbert? Well, if you do, as well as four passes to a Battle Creek Battle Jacks baseball game, part of the Win 98.5 night where you get free food and up to three free beverages, then you're going to want to listen this Friday to moi. Right around 5 o'clock, I'm going to give you the keyword that you can text when you hear Russell the Battle Creek Battle Jacks strumming on his guitar. Again, that's Friday, this Friday at 5 o'clock. We're going to be giving away your chance to win Rock the Country pass weekend passes and four passes to see. So let me get that right. Two tickets or two passes for Rock the Country and a four-pack for the family for a baseball game. We get to eat for free, basically. That's what we do. Jelly Roll, hands up. Who wants to be involved? I do. Me, Scott West on Win 98.5.

We're 98.5. We like to play music that's actually good for you. That's why this next song has 15 grams of protein, 3 grams of carbs, and zero sugar. Yeah. Enjoy.

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1: 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Do you know who Pat McAfee is? He's a sports announcer kind of guy, goofy guy that's on ESPN. He's got a great show. He's very outspoken. Well, with the help of Ernest, he's about to release Pat McAfee an album called The Diary of a Polarizing Figure. Pat McAfee played football. He was a punter for the Indianapolis Colts. He got arrested for drunk and disorderly way back in the day, and they auctioned off a truck that he was driving when he got arrested while playing football, punting for the Indianapolis Colts. I don't know why that story's interesting. It just is. Kenny Chesney. She thinks my tractor is sexy. That's all I got. Win 98.5.

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8: 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I'm Scott West. I'm not the best. I'm just Scott West here every day, Monday through Friday, 3 to 8. But of course, if you're listening, you know that just before 5 o'clock today, if you didn't check out the Facebook Live video from JD and Mandy, go to our Facebook page and check it out, because they were at Time to Wing It there in Urbandale trying some new hot wings with Rhea from the Battle Jacks. And it's kind of funny. JD tasted one of the wings and immediately the hot wings went to the milk. That's how you know the wings are hot, is when you have to go for the milk. Stick around. 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

98.5, Randy Houser, How Country Feels. How would you feel if you saw a guy in a cape, plastic see-through mask, a hat, and black pants and a white shirt that was a mime, not a meme, on a trail where you're walking? Because that's what happened in Massachusetts. Police arrested 29-year-old Hernan Asal Villagran Lux. He's got four names. And he's facing three counts of criminal harassment after his arrest on this trail in Massachusetts because he was walking around like he was a mime. Okay, imagine if you've seen someone that was acting like a mime with a top hat, a cape, and a walking cane. What would you think? 911, what is your emergency? John Morgan, Kid Myself on Win 98.5.

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It takes courage to wake up twice in one day. 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

on a hump day, camel day on your country win 98.5. That's Nate Smith with some relationship advice for you. Fix what you didn't. And if you're looking for a new mate, the internet has some advice. According to it,

So if you're a single dude, what do you think women are finding attractive in men, according to Reddit? Well, some of them are kind of interesting. Like one lady said, forklift certified. My man got twice as attractive when I found out he was certified to be a forklift driver. Kindness to randoms is attractive. Being prepared, thinking ahead is attractive. Humility, being able to admit that you don't know things. Well, that's tough. Women find attractive. Loving animals, of course, women find attractive. But the number one thing, according to this Reddit post, that women find attractive is thoughtfulness. The little things, like grabbing a snack. Like if you're going to get something, you get them something as well. So there are some things. There's some other competence, making the ability to build things, problem solving, and making people feel comfortable. There you go. You're welcome. Things that you can improve on if you're a dude. Lady A, need you now on your Country Wind 98.5. And no, I'm not in the market. Kelly, if you're listening,

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11: Southwest Michigan weather.
12: The winds will settle down overnight tonight with skies staying mostly clear. Temperatures falling all the way to 53, making it feel fall-like on Thursday morning. High temps near 77 by Thursday afternoon. Relative humidity low. Plenty of sunshine. By Friday, 82 with sunshine. Saturday, trending dry. By Sunday, high temperatures closer to about 90 degrees. That's also the next time frame that we could start to see some humidity and a chance of a shower. Tracking Southwest Michigan's weather, I'm Storm Team 8 Chief Meteorologist Ellen Baca.

My dad used to say that all the time. Don't make me turn this truck around. Or, of course, it was station wagon. It was a different meaning then. Jordan Davis, turn this truck around. I'm going to run back to you on your Country Wind 98.5. You've heard of carpal tunnel, right? It's where you do the repetitive motion and your fingers get stiff and numb. Well, there's something new coming out now because we love to be on our cell phones, our mobile phones, mobile, as they say in England. It's something that's affecting people called texting thumb. Yeah. It's by constant texting, scrolling, and holding your phone. Symptoms include stiffness, throbbing near the thumb joint, and even clicking when you bend your thumb. Yeah. Well, so if you have texting thumb, it's common sense, right? Take a break, change how you hold your phone, switch hands. Yeah. And use voice to text whenever possible. You're welcome. This goes out to Alexandra K-Fan, straight for the heart on Win 98.5.

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What love is and what love ain't. Ain't no such word. Yes, there is, Mom. Ain't is officially in the dictionary. Can't, never did anything, and ain't is in the dictionary. Eli Young Band and Your Country Win 98.5. I feel like Kid Rock is one of those few artists that his music can be played on a rock station and a country station, right? Well, there's a few other bands. 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

0: It's hard to believe that Rock the Country, the big show in Hastings, Rock the Country. Tickets are still on sale. We're going to be giving some away. But Rock the Country, August is just a little over, 2 weeks away? Big show. Of course, we're going to have your tickets. 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Going to give you the keyword. And when you hear it, text it to 80373. Whenever you hear Russell from the Battle Creeks Battle Jack strum his guitar, you can text the keyword to 80373, and then you'll be entered to win a pair of passes, weekend passes to Rock the Country, and four tickets to a Battle Creek Battle Jack game, part of the Doghouse, Win 98.5 night on Thursday, July 29th. And the Doghouse people get free food and up to 3 free beverages. 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Again, it's Friday, 5 p.m., listen for the keyword. Text it when you hear the Battle Creek Battle Jack's mascot, Russell, jamming on his guitar. That's what we do with local radio, man. We give stuff away. I sound like David Spade. Joe Dirt.
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0: It's a sound every Michigander knows. That 2 a.m. rhythm on the roof that makes you wonder, is it holding? 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

Wow, they would. You think they would sell out concerts next year if they played together? Morgan Wallen in Florida, Georgia. That was up, down, look up, look down. Your pants are falling down. What are you in third grade, Scott? Do you not listen to the show? George Burge, Luke Bryan, my favorite song. Right, right, right, right.

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Also known as Parker McCollum, handle on you, grew up in Limestone County, Texas, on a farm, cattle farm. His job, branding steers and spending all day driving a tractor slinging seed. Yeah. He's got his own farm now. It's called Hit Record Ranch, because that's where he writes all the songs.

Great message. My favorite song, Kenny Chesney, Carry On on your Country Wind 98.5. I just got done watching the HBO Max trailer. It's available online if you want to watch it. Stewart fails to save the universe. Of course, Stewart is from the Big Bang Theory crew, and there's some B characters that are going to be joining him. And it's interesting that the show is on HBO Max, which I don't know if that means you know what or you know what. I don't know. Brothers Osborne, I do know. It Ain't My Fault on Your Country Wind 98.5.

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15: Southwest Michigan weather. The winds will settle down overnight tonight with skies staying mostly clear. Temperatures falling all the way to 53, making it feel fall-like on Thursday morning. High temps near 77 by Thursday afternoon. Relative humidity low. Plenty of sunshine. By Friday, 82 with sunshine. Saturday, trending dry. By Sunday, high temperatures closer to about 90 degrees. That's also the next time frame that we could start to see some humidity and a chance of a shower. Tracking Southwest Michigan's weather, I'm Storm Team 8 Chief Meteorologist Ellen Baca.

98.5, your country, Luke Combs. He did something really special for this couple in Ireland. Apparently, the wife bought some tickets to what she thought was to a Luke Combs concert, found out it was an impersonator when they went to the show who had an Irish accent. She posted it on Instagram. There's a great story where Luke Combs' people found out about it. And while Luke Combs was playing in Ireland on his My Kind of Saturday Night tour this year, he surprised the couple, gave him VIP treatment, took pictures, made a big deal. Pretty cool guy. Zach John King, Get to Drinking. It's too early. Win 98.5.

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I wonder what his set list is going to be at the Allegan show at John Schoendorf Dairy Farm. Of course, he's going to be there in September. We're going to be there. Cannot wait. I'm almost excited. I could say, yee-haw! But I'll let Jake Owen say it for me.

0: Megastars Ella Langley and Morgan Wallen with I Can't Love You Anymore on Your Country Wind 98.5. Hey, don't forget, if you really love us and you're tired of sitting in your car listening, take us with us wherever you go. We've got an app, is what I'm saying. All you got to go. It's getting late. 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We got a lot of stuff posted on there, or our socials on Facebook. And you can find me, just Scott West, all one word, or no, that's three words, on Facebook. I post Scott, just Scott West kind of stuff. Stick around, some great country music coming up on a home day on Wind 98.5.
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2: "I know when you were born, black people could still be bought and sold in this country, but no one owns me."
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Lee Brice on your Country Wind 98.5. I'm watching this show on Apple TV. I watch Silo, Severance, Friends and Neighbors, and Crazy. I feel like I should just have Apple TV and nothing. Maybe HBO Max. But Crazy is story. It's kind of like The Fugitive, but there's a girl in it. And I feel like Stella Lefty could play that girl.

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I'm missing you. I heard the new, sorry, I was taking a drink of water. I heard the new restaurant that's out there at on Beckley, there by the Roadhouse and the Olive Garden, is going to be a Jimmy John's. Oh, no, you can get to drive through the place. It's a rumor. Don't quote me on it. Riley Green, worstest way on win. Now I want some Jimmy John's.

talk about, man, I got a woman. That's Woman by Kane Brown and Your Country Win 98.5. Morgan Wallen is between him and Ella Langley again. Morgan Wallen is projected to gross over $500 million from his Still the Problem tour. $500 million. He may have set the record for the highest grossing tour in history. This guy's right behind him, though. Luke Combs is one number away on Win. $500 million. What I could do with that money.

0: the doghouse. 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Come here, Russell.
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14: Southwest Michigan weather.
15: The winds will settle down overnight tonight with skies staying mostly clear. Temperatures falling all the way to 53, making it feel fall-like on Thursday morning. High temps near 77 by Thursday afternoon. Relative humidity low. Plenty of sunshine. By Friday, 82 with sunshine. Saturday, trending dry. By Sunday, high temperatures closer to about 90 degrees. That's also the next time frame that we could start to see some humidity and a chance of a shower. Tracking Southwest Michigan's weather, I'm Storm Team 8 Chief Meteorologist Ellen Baca.

I feel so much better. Deep breaths. Morgan Wallen, Posty Post Malone, I Ain't Coming Back on your Country Wind 98.5. What would it take? That's a lot to say, right? I got to exhale when I say that. What would it take? Wind 98.5. What would it take for you to never come back? Money-wise. Did you know that $165,000 is the amount of salary that would make people happy? And then you would come back. So if you're an employer and you're looking to have to hire someone to stick around forever, just pay them $165,000. What? That's crazy. It's funny you should say that. South of Sanity, Zach Top on Win.

0: I knew it. Now I get it. I get why she has so many people that really love her, because she's really talented. Even if you don't like her music, you got to give her respect. That's Taylor Swift in your Country Win 98.5. I just read that. Speaking of respect, at her wedding, her and Travis Kelce sang a duet. Duet. There's a favorite word. Said it. Sang a duet at their wedding. Yeah. I wonder if they recorded the whole thing. I'd like to see that. Maybe not. Eric Church, Guys Like Me are a dime a dozen. And they're on the radio. Turn it up.
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